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Ever see the Cool House? You know, the one handing out full-size candy bars for trick-or-treat? That's not us. But we do play some full-size classic hits. And here comes another one. 103.1 WOGB.

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Jay the Rachel Way every weekday morning, and then stick around for Jimmy and the No Repeat Workday. 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

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The colors and the classic hits. 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

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Ever see the Cool House? You know, the one handing out full-size candy bars for trick-or-treat? That's not us. But we do play some full-size classic hits. And here comes another one. 103.1 WOGB.

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and drums. Look at that mama, she got it sticking in the cameraman. Oh, we could have some. And he's up there. What's that? Hawaiian noises. He's banging on the bundles like a chimpanzee. Oh, that didn't work.

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WOGB, we are Green Bay's classic hits. She's a man eater. 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
2: Good morning, everyone. Wisconsin is seeing a small decline in domestic violence homicides, but advocates warn numbers remain dangerously high. A new report from End Domestic Abuse Wisconsin shows deaths dropped from 99.

0: levels are still far higher than they were a decade ago. The first Atlantic hurricane of the year is headed toward the Gulf Coast. The National Hurricane Center says Isaias is a Category 1 storm with maximum speeds of 75 miles per hour. Current projections show it making landfall somewhere between New Orleans and Panama City later this week. And the Milwaukee Brewers are headed back to the National League Championship Series. The Brewers beat the Padres 3-1 to win their series 3-1. It's the second year in a row Milwaukee will play for a chance to go to the World Series, and they'll once again be taking on the LA Dodgers in a best-of-seven series starting Sunday at American Family Field. And that is your latest news and information update. I'm Bill Rabeo.
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0: 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That's why we've got a major concert announcement coming at 9 a.m. this morning with Jimmy. 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
0: Well, we're in the upper 40s right now on our way to the mid to upper 60s with plenty of sunshine. Going to be a pleasant day today. 41 tonight and then 68. Cloudy skies. Great weather, though, for viewing fall foliage. Yeah, here we go. Danger zone. It's Getty. Getty Loggins.

WOGB, Aerosmith announced a couple of special shows this week after a three-year hiatus, and they're billing it as a California Dream On, Aerosmith and Friends. It's quite the lineup. I'm Rachel Williams, and I'll share it next, WOGB.

0: WOGB, we finally got that Aerosmith announcement. They're back with some friends.
1: It's Aerosmith and Friends, live at the Hollywood Bowl, with special guests, The Black Crows, Run DMC, Heart, Billy Idol, Chad Smith, Slash and Duff from Guns N' Roses, Jerry Cantrell, Sammy Hagar, and Tom Morello. Plus, Megan Fox, Megan Trainor, Megan Maroney, Meghan Markle, Megan Kelly, Cher, Will Ferrell, Colin Farrell, the dog from the new Brad Pitt movie, not Taylor Swift, the June Taylor Dancers, one of the Doobie Brothers, Hamilton Joe, Frank and Reynolds, Player, Pablo Cruz, Tom Cruise, and Chumbawamba. VIP tickets include one of Steven Tyler's microphone scarves. Or those are from someone's gram. Aerosmith and Friends, all five original members while they last. I mean, get tickets while they last.
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3: Good morning, everyone. Wisconsin is reporting more than 250 cases of measles across the state. According to local health officials, the majority of the 258 total cases are concentrated in southwestern counties, including Grant and Lafayette. Meanwhile, northern Wisconsin has confirmed a handful of cases, but state officials say those northern cases stem from out-of-state travel and are not linked to the outbreak in the southwest. Texas has carried out the nation's first execution since Tennessee's failed attempt to execute Krista Pike last week. 46-year-old Jamal Howard was put to death by lethal injection last night for the 2000 killing of a convenience store clerk. And Disney is adding another option for football fans to watch Super Bowl 61. The company announced the big game in L.A. will be available to stream on Disney Plus when it takes place on Valentine's Day. The Disney Plus live stream will be in addition to the game airing on ABC and ESPN. And that is your latest news and information update. I'm Bill Rabior.
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1: This is not headline news. Disney World raised prices to $229 per person. And that's just for a churro. A new TV series will follow the rise of DJ Jazzy Jeff and the Fresh Prince. Or as Gen Z knows them, Will Smith and who? Dunkin' has unveiled some new drinks inspired by Avengers Doomsday. Hey, here's an idea, Dunkin'. How about a drink that doesn't make you pee for 3.5 hours so we can enjoy the entire movie? And Styx is getting a Las Vegas residency. You can see them at Geezer's Palace. This is not headline news.
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0: Mostly sunny and gorgeous today, high 67. We're looking at 41 tonight, then 68 tomorrow, mostly cloudy. 82 for Saturday. What's up with that? Thought we were finished with the 80s for 2026.

could be coming. We're going to find out at 9 a.m. this morning. Jimmy's got a major concert announcement as it kicks off your no-repeat workday. My name is Rachel Williams, WOGB. Major concert announcement, 9 a.m.

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1: 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Jimmy's got a major concert announcement this morning at 9 a.m. Be here to find out who's coming and when do you get to go for free.
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2: Good morning, everyone. Wisconsin is seeing a small decline in domestic violence homicides, but advocates warn numbers remain dangerously high. A new report from End Domestic Abuse Wisconsin shows deaths dropped from 99 in 2024 to 82 last year. Advocates say despite the minor dip, state totals are still far higher than they were a decade ago. The first Atlantic hurricane of the year is headed toward the Gulf Coast. The National Hurricane Center says Isaias is a Category 1 storm with maximum speeds of 75 miles per hour. Current projections show it making landfall somewhere between New Orleans and Panama City later this week. And the Milwaukee Brewers are headed back to the National League Championship Series. The Brewers beat the Padres 3-1 to win their series 3-1. It's the second year in a row Milwaukee will play for a chance to go to the World Series, and they'll once again be taking on the L.A. Dodgers in a best-of-seven series starting Sunday at American Family Field. And that is your latest news and information update. I'm Bill Rabior.
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That's the Cars. Let's go. WOGB. Good morning. My name is Rachel Williams, and I understand that the Rush Expo and Meyer Theater have announced the holiday and 2027 show lineup. I will let you know Breakfast with the Grinch is coming back December the 5th. That's at the Rush Expo, Nicolet Bank upper level. And there's going to be five different sessions throughout the day. Tickets go on sale this coming Friday. WOGB. You don't want to miss out on that. It's a

0: Rod Stewart's got about 45 shows booked for 2027. Half of those are overseas. WOGB. The Grinch is coming back, part of the Rush Center event that's going to be happening, yes, on Saturday, December 5th. Tickets for Breakfast with the Grinch go on sale this coming Friday. Mark Martel will perform a Queen tribute show in January, and those tickets go on sale this Friday. Louis Black will perform at the Meyer Theater in April. And tickets to see Louis Black will go on sale this Friday, too. I'm Rachel Williams, WOGB.
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0: We have a warm weekend approaching. We're going to see 67 today, mostly sunny. It'll be cloudy 68 tomorrow, perfect for viewing fall foliage. 82 Saturday, sunny, We're about to tie a record from 1938 on Saturday. Sunday, 76 with sunshine. Here comes Blondie, an evil woman's not far behind.

0: Romantics are on WOGB. Good morning. My name is Rachel Williams. And Halloween will be here before you know it. Are we 23 days out? Is that where we are at this point here? Spirit Halloween, by the way, has released the top costume trends this season. And pop culture is driving the picks. Leading the pack are the sporty looks inspired by the Amazon Prime video series Off Campus, including Allie's party jumpsuit, Hannah's bunny costume, and Graham's hockey uniform. Toy Story favorites Woody, Buzz, Jessie are also popular after this year's hit movie Toy Story 5. K-pop demon hunters, superheroes, Greek-inspired gods and warriors, also strong contenders, along with Dolly Parton, Michael Jackson, WOGB.
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2: Good morning, everyone. Wisconsin is reporting more than 250 cases of measles across the state. According to local health officials, the majority of the 258 total cases are concentrated in southwestern counties, including Grant and Lafayette. Meanwhile, northern Wisconsin has confirmed a handful of cases, but state officials say those northern cases stem from out-of-state travel and are not linked to the outbreak in the southwest. Texas has carried out the nation's first execution since Tennessee's failed attempt to execute Krista Pike last week. 46-year-old Jamal Howard was put to death by lethal injection last night for the 2000 killing of a convenience store clerk. And Disney is adding another option for football fans to watch Super Bowl 61. The company announced the big game in L.A. will be available to stream on Disney Plus when it takes place on Valentine's Day. The Disney Plus live stream will be in addition to the game airing on ABC and ESPN. And that is your latest news and information update. I'm Bill Rabior.
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0: WOTB, you have a chance to see who's coming to town. 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

0: WOGB Record Store Day is on Black Friday. It is November the 27th. More than 180 exclusive albums will be released featuring well-known artists like Prince, Bruce Springsteen, The Rolling Stones, Grateful Dead, The Eagles, The Doors, Earth, Wind, and Fire. It's going to be big this year. Yep. And if you do a little Google on Record Store Day, you can see the full list of the releases. All right. I'm Rachel Williams. Backerland Forecast coming up. Cindy Lauper, your trip for four to Mexico, 8 a.m.
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0: Upper 60s today, plenty of sunshine, 41 tonight. We will see it tick up a little bit, 68 tomorrow. It'll be cloudy all day long, 56. Saturday, nice and sunny, 82. Game day Sunday, sunshine, 76. It's time for sticks, and it's almost time for your trip to Mexico.

big day today as we're giving away another trip, a trip for four to Mexico. That happens next. Then at 9 a.m. this morning, a big concert announcement with Jimmy, WOGB.

0: 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Who's ready for a vacation? 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

0: miles per hour. Current projections show it making landfall somewhere between New Orleans and Panama City later this week. And the Milwaukee Brewers are headed back to the National League Championship Series. The Brewers beat the Padres 3-1 to win their series 3-1. It's the second year in a row Milwaukee will play for a chance to go to the World Series, and they'll once again be taking on the LA Dodgers in a best-of-7 series starting Sunday at American Family Field. And that is your latest news and information update. I'm Bill Rabeau.
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WOGB, this hour's national keyword for your trip for four to Mexico is Mexico. National keyword Mexico, M-E-X-I-C-O. 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

0: Don Henley, Boys of Summer. We're sending you someplace nice and cozy and warm, and you're going to have some fun in Mexico. 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All right, so win right now. Text this hour's national keyword Mexico, M-E-X-I-C-O, Mexico. 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
0: A 1979 disco pop hit by one Donna Summer. It became her 10th top 10 single in the U.S., released 1979 Casablanca Records. Oh my gosh. Listen, this is, she heard like this guy came in and played this instrumental version and tried to like sell her on this. And she was like, you don't have to sell me on that. I am all over it. And you know who that guy was? His name was Stephen Bishop that did it. Remember the Tootsie soundtrack and Down in Jamaica and all those great songs? Thank you, Stephen Bishop, for working with Donna Summer on this one on the radio. OGB.

0: It was a day late, but they finally made the announcement. Aerosmith and their California Dream On Aerosmith and Friends tour.
1: It's Aerosmith and Friends, live at the Hollywood Bowl, with special guests, The Black Crowes, Run-DMC, Heart, Billy Idol, Chad Smith, Slash and Duff from Guns N' Roses, Jerry Cantrell, Sammy Hagar, and Tom Morello. Plus, Megan Fox, Megan Trainor, Megan Maroney, Meghan Markle, Megan Kelly, Cher, Will Ferrell, Colin Farrell, the dog from the new Brad Pitt movie, not Taylor Swift, the June Taylor Dancers, one of the Doobie Brothers, Hamilton Joe, Frank and Reynolds, Player, Pablo Cruz, Tom Cruise, and Chumbawamba. VIP tickets include one of Steven Tyler's microphone scarves. Or those are from someone's gram. Aerosmith and Friends. All five original members while they last. I mean, get tickets while they last.
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1: This is not headline news. Disney World raised prices to $229 per person. And that's just for a churro. A new TV series will follow the rise of DJ Jazzy Jeff and the Fresh Prince. Or as Gen Z knows them, Will Smith and who? Dunkin' has unveiled some new drinks inspired by Avengers Doomsday. Hey, here's an idea, Dunkin'. How about a drink that doesn't make you pee for 3.5 hours so we can enjoy the entire movie? And Styx is getting a Las Vegas residency. You can see them at Geezer's Palace. This is not headline news.
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0: We're setting ourselves up for one really warm, warm weekend. All right, so here we are. 67 today, mostly sunny. 41 tonight. 68 cloudy tomorrow. Great weather for viewing fall foliage. Saturday, 82 with sunshine. 76 on Sunday for our game day. It's gonna be nice. WOGB, I'm not gonna lie. It's gonna be nice.

minutes. Don't go anywhere. If you're up there at the office getting ready to walk in the door, just hang back for just a few minutes, okay? WOGB, let's find out who's coming. And first shot at those free tickets. Jimmy's next, WOGB. It's almost 9 a.m. Hang on.

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0: Green Bay's classic hits, 103.1 WOGB. Oh, it's Night Moves. That right there is Bob Seger in the Silver Bullet Band. That catch by Garrett Mitchell last night in the eighth inning could definitely be considered a night move, or in San Diego, a night robbery. Oh, my goodness. Stole a two-run homer that he literally, his glove was being touched by fans. And he caught it. They would have leaned over. That would have probably not even been a home run. It would have been a ground rule double because of fan interference, I'm sure. But nonetheless, Garrett Mitchell catches it. Brewers go on to win 3-1 and advance to the National League Championship Series. Unbelievable. Let's go, Brew Crew. I'm loving it. WOGB.
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0: Green Bay's classic hits, 103.1 WOGB with a humongous concert announcement. Just coming out, Def Leppard and the Goo Goo Dolls are going to be in concert at Fiserv Forum June 5th. Wow, this is going to be an incredible show. And you get all the information right there on our website. It's WOGB.FM. And I will say this. All next week, we're going to give you a chance to win tickets because we love to send you to the classic hit stars. Def Leppard and the Goo Goo Dolls, are you kidding me? Get ready for it. WOGB.FM. If you like sunshine, you're going to love the next several days. Today, we got sunshine and a high about 67. Tomorrow, sunny 68. Heading into the weekend, mostly sunny. Saturday's high 83. And we're going to see if we can't get up to about 80 again on game day Sunday. Packers and Bears at Lambeau. Hey, Monday looks to be mid-70s as well. Crazy period here, but we love it. That's your Packerland forecast on your home for Rachel Williams in the morning. And a fall/summer for Classic Hits.

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1: Yeah, it's the Joker. Green Bay's classic hits, 103.1 WOGB. It's Jimmy with a big old cup of coffee today. You stay up and watch the whole game last night? Brewers with a big victory out of the National League Championship Series. Shout out to the crew. It's Queen. It's OGB.

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0: Green Bay's classic hits, 103.1 WOGB. It's Young Turks. It's Rod Stewart with Jimmy. All right, so tomorrow night, the Zubu gets underway, and it's going to feel like summer out there. Tomorrow, maybe not quite so much tomorrow yet, but on Saturday, we're going to be out there from 2 until 7. And temperature's going to be up in the lower 80s. Yeah, we're going to put the tent up, and we're going to use it to kind of stay cool in an October Saturday. Love that. Anyway, get your tickets. As a matter of fact, you want to save a few bucks. 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Zubu, the next 3 weekends, including this weekend.
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0: Green Bay's classic hits, 103.1 WOGB. What about love? That is heart. Speaking of love, why don't we turn dating into like a game show? There's a new dating app out there that lets people vote on potential matches, kind of like the show Love Connection. Yeah, the app is called Rivet. And you can sign up to be a matcher, all right? So kind of like you get to play Cupid. And then you get to vote on matches for other people. So they have an AI-generated picture of the couple together. And then it goes into some detail, you know, potential couples revealing things like their names, their personality traits, some of their interests, relationship intentions, all that stuff. And then you get to go on and say, you know what? I think we got a connection between you two. You two really need to go out. How about that? It's called Rivet. Yeah. W-O-G-B.
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0: Packerland weather. Ton of sun, 67 today. Get ready for the 80s coming in for the weekend. About 83 with sunny skies on Saturday. Game day Sunday. Perfect for tailgating because it's an early game. We'll have temps in the 50s and 60s for tailgating. But by mid-game, could be up to near 80 degrees for the high on Sunday. That's your Packerland forecast on your home for Rachel Williams in the morning. They had a poll for class.

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It's Billy Joel with Jimmy. Big announcement today that Def Leppard and the Goo Goo Dolls are coming to Wisconsin. June 5th next year, going to be at Fiserv Forum, and we've got your tickets all next week. 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

Green Bay's classic hits, 103.1 WOGB. It's cold as ice. Oh, not today, not tomorrow, certainly not over the weekend. Nice and warm and almost summer-like. Hey, John Parr for you now. Here's St. Elmo's Fire, WOGB.

0: Green Bay's classic hits, 103.1 WOGB, December 1963. It's, oh, what a night. It is Jimmy. Hey, I think I found a TikTok trend that my mom could actually be really, really good at. I don't know if you've seen anything about this, but on TikTok, yeah, there's a trend about boiling and eating a whole zucchini. And I like zucchini. My mom loves zucchini. And that TikTok trend, she's telling me the other day she had zucchini for lunch and dinner the other day, and she was excited about it. She says, man, it tastes so good. So there you go, Mom. I'm going to set you up on that TikTok trend over there. Eat that whole zucchini. Coming up, more great classic hits. Matter of fact, guy who had a birthday yesterday, turned 75. His name, John Mellencamp, and I got him next.
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How did he celebrate his birthday? You can only imagine, John Mellencamp, right? It is Jimmy, and we got your classic hits. 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

0: 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Who's ready for a vacation? A vacation to Dreams Resorts and Spas in Mexico. 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
1: 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L-U-X-U-R-Y. 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Dreams Resorts and Spas. 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And you can win a trip. How about that? 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Luxury. L-U-X-U-R-Y to 95819. 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

Now it's out of the league championship series against the Dodgers again. Oh, my goodness. Got to get them back. We owe them from last year, right? Get to that World Series. Man, that would be so awesome. Sweet emotion, all right. That's for sure. Go Brew Crew. Here's Aerosmith 103.1 WOGB.

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Hey, want to have some fun this fall? Well, you found the right place. 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

0: Sunny Bay's classic hits, 103.1 WOGB. It's Uncle Cracker and Drift Away. All right, it is Jimmy. Might want to do just that. I don't know if you got the cottage all packed up for the winter, but if you didn't, man, you might want to go up and do a little fun. Maybe even a little late season camping as, it's going to be pretty nice here this weekend. We'll share the forecast with you coming up in minutes.
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0: All righty, today mostly sunny skies. About 67 going to be our high here today. Tonight's going to get down to mid 40s. Going to feel it a little cool, a little fall like. And then all of a sudden tomorrow 69, and then all of a sudden 83 on Saturday, near 80 on Sunday for the game. Oh my goodness, it's going to be a perfect time to tailgate with WOGB. We're your home for Rachel Williams in the morning. And, of course, a classic hits ball.

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0: 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All right, you want a vacation? You know, like when it gets really cold around here, you want to go someplace warm? Like one of 16 locations for dreams, resorts, and spas in Mexico? And grab that phone. Let's do it. Text or national text keyword this hour. The word is luxury. L-U-X-U-R-Y. Luxury. Text it to 95819. You can win that trip for four. Airfare included. Good luck. It's OGV.

0: Green Bay's classic hits, 103.1 WOGV Prince in 1999. Well, I think Wisconsin would be happy to celebrate like 1982 when the Brewers win it again last night, getting on to the National League Championship Series. I posted up there on our Facebook page. You go to WOGV on Facebook, and there's a little link on their YouTube video of what they're calling the robbery of the home run of Manny Machado in the eighth inning last night, which pretty much clinched it. Got to the ninth and mowed him down and won the game 3-1. Way to go, crew. WOGB.
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Call me a travel agent. I'm going to see if I can't make you the winner of a trip to Mexico. 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You want to win one? 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Today's trip, all right. Our national text keyword this hour is luxury. L-U-X-U-R-Y. Text it, luxury, to the number 95819. You can win that awesome trip. Good luck, WOGB. Yeah.

Green Bay's classic hits, 103.1 WOGB, playing that funky music. And giving some away all next week. Did you hear the news? Def Leppard and the Goo Goo Dolls are coming to Wisconsin. Fox Surf Forum next June 5th. 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

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Hey, 103.1 WOGB. It's Fleetwood Mac. Don't stop thinking about tomorrow. Why would you? Tomorrow is Friday. 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

Green Bay's classic hits, 103.1 WOGB. Wake up, wake up, wake up. Might have been up late last night watching the Brewers game. Coffee was the answer for me, I'm telling you. Oh, my goodness. Well, at least they won it last night, so it's on to the National League Championship Series. That starts Sunday night, WOGB.

0: Green Bay's classic hits, 103.1 WOGV. Don't talk to strangers. Don't take anything from strangers either, unless it's Halloween. And I guess that's what we do. One day of the year, we say, okay, here comes ZZ Top. It's LaGrange.
1: Let's take the time. About to check outside the game. You know what I'm talking about. Just let me know if you wanna go to that whole mile on the range. They got a lot of nice girls.

Green Bay's classic hits, 103.1 WOGB. Got to tell her about it. All right, now I'm going to tell her about the 103-minute music lunch. Yes, we're in the midst of it. We love it each and every weekday. We're at around 11:30 or so. We start going nonstop for over an hour and a half. 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

Green Bay's Classic Hits, 103.1 WOGB, on a day that's got gorgeous sunshine. Well, we're going to have a one-hit wonder today that's not about sunshine, all right? Coming up in just a couple of minutes from right now, it's WOGB.

0: 103.1 WOGB. It's time for the One Hit Wonder at One with Jimmy. So, what do we have today, Jimmy?
1: Well, today we got a song that has nothing to do with the weather. Wait a minute. It does. They're the Weather Girls. It's Raining Men, our One Hit Wonder at One today. If you're just getting a little tired of all this beautiful sunshine, we'll put a little rain in your day with the Weather Girls. One Hit Wonder at One at WOGB.
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Green Bay's classic hits, 103.1 WOGB. It Sticks and Renegade. It is Jimmy. Hey, tomorrow night, Zubu gets underway. And I love the fact that it's going to be awesome weather here this weekend. Might actually even be a little warm. We're going to be handing out fans, I think. We're going to get some WOGB fans out there. It's supposed to get up to 83 on Saturday. But anyway, Zubu, sometimes it's cold, sometimes it's raining, sometimes it's really, really nice. Come on out and join us every Friday and Saturday between now and the next 3 weeks. And kids will love it. You'll love it. And we've got a lot of adults that come out there. You can do the canopy walk.

0: walk around, you know, for an extra, what is it, $5, something like that. Anyway, it's a sweet time to get out there to the zoo, and Zoo Boo is extra sweet with candy. How about that? 103.1 WOGB. 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
0: Well, today, nothing but clear skies and 67 for the high here today. Overnight low tonight. Well, we are going to get down to a chilly 40 tonight. Mm-hmm. Then for tomorrow, lots of sunshine. Tomorrow's high again, upper 60s. But then for the weekend, 82 with mostly sunny skies on Saturday, 79 on Sunday game day. Packers and Bears. Oh, my. What is it, the 212th meeting of it? There you go. A little fun fact. That's your Packerland forecast at your home for Rachel Williams in the morning. Day and a fall for classic hits.

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Getting you through the workday with Earth, Wind, and Fire. 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

Green Bay's classic hit, Say 103.1 WOGV. All right. It is Jimmy cranking out the classic hits on a Thursday afternoon. Friday Eve is what we're going with here. Yeah, tomorrow's Friday. Woohoo! Let's do it. Get ready for the weekend. WOGV.

0: Green Bay's classic hits, 103.1 WOGP. It's fabulous, Phil. That's Phil Collins and Take Me Home Tonight. How about Take You to Mexico? We got a chance for you to text your way to Mexico with a trip. Trip a day. Already eight of them been given away. Try to get a hold of that eighth winner here. See if we can't make that happen. And then today and tomorrow are your last two shots to text to win it. Also got another trip up for grabs at WOGP.FM that you can sign up for. Yeah, we're definitely in a vacation mode here, and this is not just any vacation. It's an all-inclusive vacation to Mexico. Yeah, Dreams Resorts and Spas, they've got 16 locations throughout Mexico, and they are awesome. I got to tell you, you look at the pictures, and you can picture yourself there. And it could happen. All right, coming up here in just a few minutes, we'll hit you with that 2 o'clock national text keyword, WOGB.
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0: 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Who's ready for a vacation? 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

0: Base Classic Hits, 103.1 WOGB. It's Borderline. That is music from Madonna. It is Jimmy, and you know, that first album just really inspired a lot of young Madonnas out there. As a matter of fact, the top Halloween costume of 1984 was Madonna. Instant impact in 83 and 84. And with songs like that, you know why, right? All right, it's Jimmy hanging out with you on this Thursday afternoon until 3 o'clock today. Scott Stevens has the day off. Mike the Rev will be in this afternoon. And he'll have the 4 at 4 today. And it's actually National 4-H Week this week. So he's going to be featuring artists that start with, you guessed it, H. Coming up at 4 this afternoon at WOGB.
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0: Wonderful weather we have today, isn't it? You know, talk about sports and weather. We got a couple of wins, right? You got the Brewers advancing to the National League Championship Series. And we got a sunny 67-degree afternoon today and headed towards an 80-degree weekend. Unbelievable. Lots of sunshine. Tomorrow's high about 68. Like I said, 82 on Saturday. Near 80 on game day Sunday. Beat the Bears. That's your Packerland forecast on your home for Rachel Williams in the morning. And fall.

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0: 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Hey, 103.1 WOGV. It's only the good die young. It's Billy Joel with Jimmy on this Thursday afternoon, the day before things get underway out at Zubu. It's not that scary. Well, heck, that wasn't even that scary. Anyway, gets underway tomorrow. They've got over 200 carved jack-o'-lanterns. I love looking at that. There are some people out there that have carving skills way, way, way beyond what I can do. And I enjoy that. I go around, take some pictures. As a matter of fact, I'll post those up on our Facebook page. I'm going to be out there on Saturday. I'm going to get a bunch of jack-o'-lantern pictures. And maybe it'll inspire you to put more than just the star for the eyes and the triangle for the nose and the jagged little teeth for the mouth. That's mine, by the way. Anyway, Zubu getting underway tomorrow and continuing for the next three weekends. Fridays, hours 4 to 8, Saturdays 2 to 7, WOGV.
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16: Mix of sun and cloud, 65 today, 41 overnight for tomorrow, partly cloudy, maybe a stray evening shower, and 67 on your home for Rachel Williams in the morning and Green Bay's Classic Hits.

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And that's all, Padres. Bring on the Dodgers as they come to Milwaukee. Go Brewers, Genesis. That's all.

0: Green Bay's Classic Hits, 103.1 WOGB. So they came up, Reader's Digest did, of the most popular costumes for Halloween the year you were born. Like in 1981, it was Indiana Jones. In 84, Madonna. 1993, the Power Rangers. And for me, it was caveman clothes, and it wasn't a costume.
1: 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Hey, it's Throwback Thursday, the day we get to talk to Katie from Memories Antique Mall there in Little Chute. Hey, Katie.
2: Hey there, Jimmy. How's it going?
1: Well, I'm starting to get in that Halloween spirit, and I guess the place that anybody who's got that same vibe needs to go is Memories Antique Mall. Holy smokes, do you guys have some cool stuff for Halloween?
2: Yeah, we've got a whole bevy of items for you to choose from. You know, nobody's really asking for them, but we've got some weird pumpkin face guy. We've got some oddly shaped golfers. You can incorporate all of that into any home decor, I would think.
1: I love it. And you know what? And people get decorated for Christmas. And I got to tell you, Halloween is not far behind. So if you're looking for some neat stuff, and not everything has to be scary. I saw you got this really cute, smiley cat, black cat, little round thing that goes up on the wall. That's cool, too.
2: Yeah, we have adorable decor as well as horror decor. Mm. So you stop in. We have something for everyone.
1: Yes, including that Kool-Aid fanny pack. I love that. Check it out on their Facebook page.
2: I don't think I'm going to have it much longer.
1: I don't think so either. I think Jimmy might be swinging by and getting going. Anyway, check this out. You got it on your Facebook page and, of course, ours as well. Tell us how to get to Memories Antique Mall in Little Chute there, Katie.
2: Yeah, Memories Antique Mall is conveniently located at the intersection of Interstate 41 and Highway N in Little Chute. It's exit 146, just down the road from Simon's Cheese. Or you can check us out online. You can go to memorieslittlechute.com, and that will take you to our Facebook page.
1: Yes, indeed it will. And, of course, if you don't want to call it a fanny pack, you can call it a crossbody bag.
2: That's right.
1: Hey, Katie, thanks for the time today. Enjoy the rest of your Throwback Thursday, and we'll talk again next week, all right?
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3: 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I'm Mike Wall sitting in for Scott Stevens. We started off with Heart and Never on WOGB.

0: the boat. Kick the hour off with Heart, Hathaway, What Is Love, Hot Chocolate, Everyone's a Winner, and Hughes Corporation Rock the Boat. 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I'm Mike Walsh in for Scott Stevens on WOGB.
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0: A sun and cloud mix, going to be a little cooler, 65 today. Oh, 41 beautiful sleeping degrees tonight, tomorrow. Partly cloudy, could see an evening shower, and 67 on your home for Rachel Williams in the morning. And Green Bay's classic hits.

Green Bay's classic hits, 103.1 WOGB. I'm Mike Walsh. We've got the artist of the month coming up. Also, some Eddie Money, but first, Thompson Twins and Hold Me Now. 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
0: Sun and cloud mix going to be a little cooler today. It's 65. Oh, throw open those windows tonight. 41. For tomorrow, partly cloudy, maybe a stray evening shower in 67. On your home for Rachel Williams in the morning and Green Bay's classic hits.

Green Bay's Classic Hits, 103.1 WOGB. I'm Mike Wall, sitting in for Scott Stevens. This is pretty cool. More than 400 items from Paul Rubin's personal collection being auctioned off online, you know, just in case you're still stuck on what to get.

Sunday going to be a big day in Wisconsin as the Chicago Bears come to Lambeau Field as 3-point favorites. As the visitors, come on, go, go, go. And the Dodgers come to Milwaukee. Game one of the National League Championship Series. Let's hope it's a great Sunday. You know when it rhymes? It's good times. Steve Perry, O'Sherry, WOGB. You should have been.

Green Bay's classic hits, 103.1 WOGB. Some Boston coming up. A little bit of David Bowie. Mike Walsh sitting in for Scott Stevens with Counting Crows. Mr. Jones.

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0: Let's Dance, David Bowie. I'm Mike Wall, sitting in for Scott Stevens on Green Bay's Classic Hits, 103.1 WOGB. I don't know where you come down on the fence of this, but the makers of a fully AI movie called The Gods Don't Give Gifts plan to submit it for Oscar nomination in the animated feature category. They compare it to Toy Story for being a breakout film of its kind. Now, let's all go to the lobby. Let's all go to the lobby and get ourselves a snack. Now. Yow!
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Green Bay's classic hits, 103.1 WOGB, gonna rock you like a boss. Coming up after Tom Cochran and Life is a Highway. Hopefully not 41.

0: Rocking you like a boss. Green Bay's classic hits 103.1 WOGB. BTO coming up, and a band so nice they named it twice. That'll make sense here in a moment. This team right there can beat anybody in baseball, says Pat Murphy of the Padres. And nobody has a winning record on the road in the postseason except maybe the Dodgers. And the Dodgers are on the road coming to Milwaukee on Sunday. Go Brew Crew!
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0: We're looking for a sun and cloud mix, 65 today. Throw open those windows, 41 tonight. Tomorrow, partly cloudy, maybe a stray evening shower at 67. 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

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Wake up tomorrow morning with Rachel Williams. She has your first national keyword, your chance to win one of 16 incredible dream vacations destinations in Mexico with the humans of your choosing. And then I'll repeat workday, the 1 in 3 minute music lunch, the 1 hit wonder at 1 with Jimmy, the 4 at 4, 4 songs with a single theme. 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